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0: That one's not gonna make it. 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
1: 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Jack 101. Temanin berangkat dan pulang kerja kamu. 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
1: I think it's so cute, and I think it's so sweet, how you

0: 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All great things for your day.
1: Wake up in the morning feeling like P. Diddy.
2: Hey, what up, girl?
1: Grab my glasses, I'm out the door. I'm gonna hit this city.
2: Let's
1: before
2: go.
1: I leave, brush my teeth with a bottle of Jack. 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

0: know if this makes sense, but you're my hallelujah. 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A couple things I can't spell without you. 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
1: oh God.
0: Cameras point and shoot. Ask me what's my best side, I stand back and point at you. You, you, the one that I argue with. 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
1: 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Just remember this Sunday, all right?

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1: Oh, it's beautiful. But wait a minute, isn't this...
0: Yeah, yes it is.
1: But I thought the old lady dropped it into the ocean in the air.

0: Sesibuk apapun kamu, hiburannya tetap Jak 101.
1: I don't like my mind right now. Stacking up problems that are so unnecessary.